not you, it's me. I need a little time, a little space, a place to find myself again, you know. Oh yeah, I know goodbye when I hear it. She smiles, but her heart's already out there.

There are always two sides to the story. You're so right. Here's mine. I cannot live without you.

0: Toni plus eure Lieblingshits der 90er. Ganz nach eurem Geschmack.
1: You know, I've been trying to get it through this fixed color mind that sometimes your nightmare